0: 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I'm Scott, all set to check out the handy dandy rock and roll calendar opened up to today's date,
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0: Let's see what happened on this day in music history. People lined the streets of Liverpool, England as the Beatles went to a ceremony in their hometown in 1964. 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
0: July 10th, 1975, Gladys Knight and the Pips kicked off their very own summer TV series. Their guest on the first show, Robert Goulet and Jimmy Walker. 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
0: In the True Oldies birthday book, Arlo Guthrie was born on this day, and so was Elijah Blue Allman. His parents were Cher and Greg Allman. And it was on July 10th, 1974, when David Bowie kicked off a week of concerts in Philadelphia to promote his Diamond Dogs album. The tapes of those shows became the album David Live. And wouldn't you know it, Bowie is on right now at the TOC.
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1: 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This Friday, we're looking at a 90% chance of showers and thunderstorms, up to a half inch of rain, a high of 80, and winds up to 8 miles per hour. Tonight, we can expect an 80% chance of rain and thunder, a low of 64, and light wind. And then tomorrow, Saturday, we'll see an 80% chance of showers, up to a half inch of rain, and a high of 79. Thanks for tuning in. 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
1: What a great summer it was with these top five songs playing all across the USA. The number five single was one of two instrumentals in the top five from Mobile, Alabama. It's Cliff Nobles and Company doing the horse. Gary Puckett and the Union Gap were having a streak of hits. They kept it going with a number four selling 45, Lady Willpower. Number three on the charts, the Rolling Stones, and a summer rock and roll monster, Jumpin'.

checking in at number 4 on our special countdown, Herb Alpert, and a song he introduced on his TV special, The Beat of the Brass. Now it was all over the radio, This Guy's in Love with You.

And the number one song on July 10th, 1968, trumpet player Hugh Masekela from South Africa. It's Grazin' in the Grass on the True Oldies Channel.

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1: 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This Friday, we're looking at a 90% chance of showers and thunderstorms, up to a half inch of rain, a high of 80, and winds up to 8 miles per hour. Tonight, we can expect an 80% chance of rain and thunder, a low of 64, and light wind. And then tomorrow, Saturday, we'll see an 80% chance of showers, up to a half inch of rain,

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1: 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This Friday, we're looking at a 90% chance of showers and thunderstorms, up to a half inch of rain, a high of 80, and winds up to 8 miles per hour. Tonight, we can expect an 80% chance of rain and thunder, a low of 64, and light wind. And then tomorrow, Saturday, we'll see an 80% chance of showers, up to a half inch of rain, and a high of 79. Thanks for tuning in. 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
1: 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Tonight, we can expect an 80% chance of rain and thunder, a low of 64, and light wind. And then tomorrow, Saturday, we'll see an 80% chance of showers, up to a half inch of rain, and a high of 79. 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
1: 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Tonight, we can expect an 80% chance of rain and thunder, a low of 64, and light wind. And then tomorrow, Saturday, we'll see an 80% chance of showers, up to a half inch of rain, and a high of 79. 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
2: 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Tonight, we can expect an 80% chance of rain and thunder, a low of 64, and light wind. And then tomorrow, Saturday, we'll see an 80% chance of showers, up to a half inch of rain, and a high of 79. Thanks for tuning in. 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

0: This is the True Oldies Channel, where you get the best songs from the 60s, the greatest hits of the 70s, plenty of Motown, and plenty of songs that make you go, oh, wow. Yep, it's the TOC.
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1: 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Tonight, we can expect an 80% chance of rain and thunder, a low of 64, and light wind. And then tomorrow, Saturday, we'll see an 80% chance of showers, up to a half inch of rain, and a high of 79. Thanks for tuning in. 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
1: 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Tonight, we can expect an 80% chance of rain and thunder, a low of 64, and light wind. And then tomorrow, Saturday, we'll see an 80% chance of showers, up to a half inch of rain, and a high of 79. Thanks for tuning in. 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
1: I'm Audrey Burge, bringing you your True Oldies weather on FM 92.7. Tonight, we can expect an 80% chance of rain and thunder, a low of 64, and light wind. And then tomorrow, Saturday, we'll see an 80% chance of showers, up to a half inch of rain, and a high of 79. Thanks for tuning in. 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
1: 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Tonight, we can expect an 80% chance of rain and thunder, a low of 64, and light wind. And then tomorrow, Saturday, we'll see an 80% chance of showers, up to a half inch of rain, and a high of 79. Thanks for tuning in. 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
1: 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Tonight, we can expect an 80% chance of rain and thunder, a low of 64, and light wind. And then tomorrow, Saturday, we'll see an 80% chance of showers, up to a half inch of rain, and a high of 79. Thanks for tuning in. 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
1: 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Tonight, we can expect an 80% chance of rain and thunder, a low of 64, and light wind. And then tomorrow, Saturday, we'll see an 80% chance of showers, up to a half inch of rain, and a high of 79. 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
1: 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Tonight, we can expect an 80% chance of rain and thunder, a low of 64, and light wind. And then tomorrow, Saturday, we'll see an 80% chance of showers, up to a half inch of rain, and a high of 79. 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
1: 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Tonight, we can expect an 80% chance of rain and thunder, a low of 64, and light wind. And then tomorrow, Saturday, we'll see an 80% chance of showers, up to a half inch of rain, and a high of 79. Thanks for tuning in. 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
1: July 11th.
0: Here's what happened on this day in music history. Back in 1964, Dick Clark welcomed a brand new country star to American Bandstand, an Oklahoma kid named Roger Miller. He had two big summer singles, one called Dang Me and one on the way called Chug-a-Lug.
2: Chug-a-Lug, Chug-a-Lug.
0: The Who hit the charts this week in the summer of 1970 with their live version of an Eddie Cochran song, Summertime Blues. In the True Oldies birthday book, movie star Tab Hunter was born on July the 11th. So was Bonnie Pointer from the Pointer Sisters and Indianapolis native Thurston Harris, who had the hit Little Bitty Pretty One. And happy birthday to Richie Sambora, a guitar player who's worked with the John Bon Jovi Band. And on July the 11th in 1963, the Beatles were in the middle of a week-long stay in the British town of Margate. They were doing two shows a day along with this British invasion group, Billy J. Kramer and the Dakotas, on the TOC.

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1: 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Tonight, we can expect an 80% chance of rain and thunder, a low of 64, and light wind. And then tomorrow, Saturday, we'll see an 80% chance of showers, up to a half inch of rain, and a high of 79. Thanks for tuning in. 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
1: 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I've heard people say that too much of anything is not good for you, baby. 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
1: 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This Independence Day, we'll see a 30% chance of showers and thunderstorms, a high of 93, heat index of 99, and winds up to 5 miles per hour. Tonight, we can expect a 50% chance of showers and thunderstorms, mostly cloudy skies, and a low of 69. And then tomorrow Sunday, we're looking at a 70% chance of rain and thunder, partly sunny skies, and a high of 89. Thanks for tuning in. 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

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You heard it right here on the True Oldies channel, where you get one great song right after another.

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They said, yes, she's been here, but their memory wasn't clear. Was it yesterday? 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

0: 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It's the true oldies, Shadow.
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12: 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USA.

Yeah. 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
1: 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This Independence Day, we'll see a 30% chance of showers and thunderstorms, a high of 93, heat index of 99, and winds up to 5 miles per hour. Tonight, we can expect a 50% chance of showers and thunderstorms, mostly cloudy skies, and a low of 69. And then tomorrow Sunday, we're looking at a 70% chance of rain and thunder, partly sunny skies, and a high of 89. Thanks for tuning in. This is your True Oldies weather on FM 92.7.
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You are locked in on the Super Saturday Big Show. Shannon, keeping the music alive, flashing back to a group that's out on tour right now for the first time in a long time. Well, with these two characters in the band anyway. I'm talking about the great Burton Cummings. And I'm telling you what, he's not like one of those guys that changes the sound of the song. He sings exactly like he did 25 years ago. And his guitar player is the original from the group also. So here's the Guess Who with a Forgotten 45. It's Hand Me Down World.

0: Yes, indeed he do. Guess who? With a Forgotten 45 Hand-Me-Down World, that's Burton and Randy, two of the original members of the Guess Who, and they're out on tour right now. It's the TOC Weekend Big Show.
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1: 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This Saturday, we'll see a 50% chance of showers, mostly cloudy skies, and a high of 80. Tonight, we can expect a 20% chance of showers and thunder, mostly cloudy skies, and a low of 62. And then tomorrow, Sunday, we're looking at a 20% chance of showers and thunderstorms, partly sunny skies, and a high of 82. Thanks for tuning in. This is your True Oldies weather on FM 92.7.
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That's a happy little song. I've always loved it. Every mother's son headed down to the boat for a party. 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
1: The True Oldies Time Machine. All set up to flash back to this day in the summer of 1970. Let's see what five big songs were playing on the radio. From England, it's Vanity Fair and Hitchin' a Ride.

the fourth biggest single on this day back in 1970, featured Mike Panera and his group Blues Image from Tampa, Florida. Their only big hit, a gold single called Ride, Captain Ride.

Number three on this day back in 1970, The Temptations, and a song you could only get on a 45 that summer. No album had it until September. That's why the single Ball of Confusion sold like crazy.

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It was their third number one hit in a row, The Love You Save, on the True Oldies Channel.

0: shake it, baby. 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
1: Hilly, hilly, has to come over, baby. 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
0: Now let's get real low one time. 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
0: Now let's go one time.

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1: 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This Saturday, we'll see a 50% chance of showers, mostly cloudy skies, and a high of 80. Tonight, we can expect a 20% chance of showers and thunder, mostly cloudy skies, and a low of 62. And then tomorrow, Sunday, we're looking at a 20% chance of showers and thunderstorms, partly sunny skies, and a high of 82. Thanks for tuning in. 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
1: 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This Saturday, we'll see a 50% chance of showers, mostly cloudy skies, and a high of 80. Tonight, we can expect a 20% chance of showers and thunder, mostly cloudy skies, and a low of 62. And then tomorrow, Sunday, we're looking at a 20% chance of showers and thunderstorms, partly sunny skies, and a high of 82. Thanks for tuning in. 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

0: Ladies and gentlemen, the great Louis Armstrong on the True Oldies Channel. What a wonderful world it would be as we kick off another hour of music power with the Bee Gees in there, staying alive. And let's go with Jay Ferguson right now. He used to be in a group called Spirit. They had a song called I Got a Line on You. As a matter of fact, why don't I play that before we play his solo song, Thunder Island? Can you keep up with me, Todd?
1: Oh, yes, Scott, I got you. Here's Spirit now.

0: playing the Doobie Brothers on the Saturday Morning Big Show. How you doing? Shannon keeping the music alive with China Grove. And coming up, Jay and the Americans with This Magic Moment.
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1: 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This Saturday, we'll see a 50% chance of showers, mostly cloudy skies, and a high of 80. Tonight, we can expect a 20% chance of showers and thunder, mostly cloudy skies, and a low of 62. And then tomorrow, Sunday, we're looking at a 20% chance of showers and thunderstorms, partly sunny skies, and a high of 82. Thanks for tuning in. 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
1: 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This Saturday, we'll see a 50% chance of showers, mostly cloudy skies, and a high of 80. Tonight, we can expect a 20% chance of showers and thunder, mostly cloudy skies, and a low of 62. And then tomorrow, Sunday, we're looking at a 20% chance of showers and thunderstorms, partly sunny skies, and a high of 82. Thanks for tuning in. This is your True Oldies weather on FM 92.7.
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You have found the frequency for the Boogity Boogity Big Show. Shannon on the radio playing one great song right after another. Hello, Melba from Boston. Here's your request. It's Malo and Suavecito.

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1: July 11th.
0: Here's what happened on this day in music history. Back in 1964, Dick Clark welcomed a brand new country star to American Bandstand, an Oklahoma kid named Roger Miller. He had two big summer singles, one called Dang Me and one on the way called Chug-a-Lug.
2: Chug-a-Lug, Chug-a-Lug.
0: The Who hit the charts this week in the summer of 1970 with their live version of an Eddie Cochran song, Summertime Blues. In the True Oldies birthday book, movie star Tab Hunter was born on July the 11th. So was Bonnie Pointer from the Pointer Sisters and Indianapolis native Thurston Harris, who had the hit Little Bitty Pretty One. And happy birthday to Richie Sambora, a guitar player who's worked with the John Bon Jovi band. And on July the 11th in 1963, the Beatles were in the middle of a week-long stay in the British town of Margate. They were doing two shows a day along with this British invasion group, Billy J. Kramer and the Dakotas, on the TOC.

0: playing KC in the Sunshine Band on the True Oldies channel. Shannon on the radio on this Saturday morning. There's a new trend among divorcees. Women are taking their wedding bands and having the jewelers recraft them, turning them into divorce rings, which, of course, here's a kicker, they wear them on their middle fingers. Yep, that's a story. You're on the TOC.
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1: 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This Saturday, we'll see a 50% chance of showers, mostly cloudy skies, and a high of 80. Tonight, we can expect a 20% chance of showers and thunder, mostly cloudy skies, and a low of 62. And then tomorrow, Sunday, we're looking at a 20% chance of showers and thunderstorms, partly sunny skies, and a high of 82. Thanks for tuning in. This is your True Oldies weather on FM 92.7.
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Carson on the fun loving Saturday Big Show. Got a request from a fella named Arlen Cantarian. He says, play my favorite song from the 60s. Easier said than done. All right, Arlen, I'll play that for you. By the way, that was a number one smash hit. Not just a wannabe. It was a number one hit, and it sounded like this.

0: 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It's the Saturday Big Show. Shannon on the air. You got a request today? 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
1: 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This Saturday, we'll see a 50% chance of showers, mostly cloudy skies, and a high of 80. Tonight, we can expect a 20% chance of showers and thunder, mostly cloudy skies, and a low of 62. And then tomorrow, Sunday, we're looking at a 20% chance of showers and thunderstorms, partly sunny skies, and a high of 82. Thanks for tuning in. This is your True Oldies weather on FM 92.7.
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Gladys Knight on the True Oldies Channel, along with all those little squeaky pips who backed her up for many, many years. Shannon on the radio playing one awesome song right after another. Turn up the Beach Boys.

0: Cornelius Brothers and Sister Rose, too late to turn back now on this Saturday morning big show. Well, they got a new survey out. 2,000 Americans were asked, what's the perfect length for a movie? Well, the answer turned out to be 88 minutes. And that's from most of the 2,000 people who were surveyed. Now, the Gen Z crew all voted for 82 minutes. Millennials fall into that category, 86. And boomers like the length of a movie to be 93 minutes. All right, the older you are, the longer you're going to sit through a movie. That doesn't sound accurate to me. I like the 88 minutes. That's a perfect time for a movie for me. It's the TOC.
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This has got to be the saddest day of my life. I called you here today for a bit of bad news. I won't be able to see you anymore because of my obligations and the ties that you have. We've been meeting here every day. And since this is our last day together, I want to hold you just one more time. When you turn and walk away, don't look back. I want to remember you just like this. Let's just kiss and say goodbye.

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Hello to Melody. She has requested a song by Elvis called The Devil in Disguise.

0: Oh, yeah, I ran into her one time. The Devil in Disguise on the True Oldies channel. 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
1: 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This Saturday, we'll see a 50% chance of showers, mostly cloudy skies, and a high of 80. Tonight, we can expect a 20% chance of showers and thunder, mostly cloudy skies, and a low of 62. And then tomorrow, Sunday, we're looking at a 20% chance of showers and thunderstorms, partly sunny skies, and a high of 82. Thanks for tuning in. 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

transmitting from the Mothership Studios. It's the Saturday Big Show. Shannon on the radio. I got to do a big shout out to some very loyal P1 listeners. They work at Jimmy's Bakery in Youngstown, Ohio. That's the number one place in the, that's the number one bakery in the entire state of Ohio. They all want to hear this song by the Everly Brothers. It's the Bird Dogs.

0: Got the Everly Brothers in there with one of their forgotten 45s. Yeah, it's Bird Dog on the True Oldies channel for our friends at Jimmy's in Youngstown.
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1: 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This Saturday, we'll see a 50% chance of showers, mostly cloudy skies, and a high of 80. Tonight, we can expect a 20% chance of showers and thunder, mostly cloudy skies, and a low of 62. And then tomorrow, Sunday, we're looking at a 20% chance of showers and thunderstorms, partly sunny skies, and a high of 82. Thanks for tuning in. 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

in the songs that make you go, oh, wow, haven't heard that in a while, like the Grassroots and Heaven Knows on the TOC. 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
1: The True Oldies Time Machine all set up to flash back to this day in the summer of 1970. Let's see what five big songs were playing on the radio. From England, it's Vanity Fair and Hitchin' a Ride.

the fourth biggest single on this day back in 1970, featured Mike Panera and his group Blues Image from Tampa, Florida. Their only big hit, a gold single called Ride, Captain Ride.

Number three on this day back in 1970, The Temptations, and a song you could only get on a 45 that summer. No album had it until September. That's why the single Ball of Confusion sold like crazy.

And the number one song in America on July the 11th back in 1970 was by the Jackson 5. It was their third number one hit in a row, The Love You Save, on the True Oldies Channel.

That's a guy named Brian Hyland and Seal with a Kiss. He had a couple of big hit songs. You know, Itsy Bitsy Teeny Weeny Bikini was pretty good size. And he did a remake of Gypsy Woman. As a matter of fact, let me play that right now. I'd love to hear. That's the great thing about having your own show. You can play what you want, when you want, and here it is.

0: Brian Hyland on the True Oldies channel doing the Gypsy Woman song. Now we're all caught up, back in a flash with Three Dog Night.
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1: 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This Saturday, we'll see a 50% chance of showers, mostly cloudy skies, and a high of 80. Tonight, we can expect a 20% chance of showers and thunder, mostly cloudy skies, and a low of 62. And then tomorrow, Sunday, we're looking at a 20% chance of showers and thunderstorms, partly sunny skies, and a high of 82. Thanks for tuning in. 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

0: That's a group called Freddie and the Dreamers. Their big hit, I'm telling you now. Well, one of their hits. You ever see Freddie? What a mess he was. I guarantee you, if there hadn't have been a Beatles, we'd have never heard of Freddie and the Dreamers. 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
1: 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This Saturday, we'll see a 50% chance of showers, mostly cloudy skies, and a high of 80. Tonight, we can expect a 20% chance of showers and thunder, mostly cloudy skies, and a low of 62. And then tomorrow, Sunday, we're looking at a 20% chance of showers and thunderstorms, partly sunny skies, and a high of 82. Thanks for tuning in. 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

yeah, you know it's true. I ain't good looking, but I sure ain't shy. Line right out of that song. Rambling, gambling man on the True Oldies channel, where you get one awesome song right after another. Let's go with Little Eva, a great song written by Carol King and her husband, Jerry. It's the Locomotion.

0: The late Bobby Hatfield, the guy out front singing that song, great one too, Unchained Melody. Right before that, Stephen Stills on your Saturday Big Show. Love the one you're with. Coming up, a great song from Stevie Wonder, one of my top five Stevie songs, I Was Made to Love Her.
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1: 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This Saturday, we'll see a 50% chance of showers, mostly cloudy skies, and a high of 80. Tonight, we can expect a 20% chance of showers and thunder, mostly cloudy skies, and a low of 62. And then tomorrow, Sunday, we're looking at a 20% chance of showers and thunderstorms, partly sunny skies, and a high of 82. Thanks for tuning in. This is your true oldies weather on FM 92.7.
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Come and get these memories.

0: Martha Reeves and the Vandellas. You know, she is still with us. Yep, she's still around, hanging out in Detroit. 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
1: 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This Saturday, we'll see a 50% chance of showers, mostly cloudy skies, and a high of 80. Tonight, we can expect a 20% chance of showers and thunder, mostly cloudy skies, and a low of 62. And then tomorrow, Sunday, we're looking at a 20% chance of showers and thunderstorms, partly sunny skies, and a high of 82. Thanks for tuning in. 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

Bobaloo, bobbling, bang, boom. Got a little Motown in there. You can't hurry, love. Supremes on the True Oldies channel. Now, here's a group that recorded on the Beatles record label called Apple. A lot of people thought that it was Paul McCartney singing, but it was not. It was a group called Badfinger and Baby Blue.

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0: Here's what happened on this day in music history. Back in 1964, Dick Clark welcomed a brand new country star to American Bandstand, an Oklahoma kid named Roger Miller. He had two big summer singles, one called Dang Me and one on the way called Chug-a-Lug.
2: Chug-a-Lug, Chug-a-Lug.
0: The Who hit the charts this week in the summer of 1970 with their live version of an Eddie Cochran song, Summertime Blues. In the True Oldies birthday book, movie star Tab Hunter was born on July the 11th. So was Bonnie Pointer from the Pointer Sisters and Indianapolis native Thurston Harris, who had the hit Little Bitty Pretty One. And happy birthday to Richie Sambora, a guitar player who's worked with the John Bon Jovi band. And on July the 11th in 1963, the Beatles were in the middle of a week-long stay in the British town of Margate. They were doing two shows a day along with this British invasion group, Billy J. Kramer and the Dakotas, on the TOC.

0: Chubby Checker on the True Oldies channel. Turn it up and do the pony. That's where I got the boogity boogity. So that's what he sings in that song. Coming up, Daryl Hall and John Oates. One of their early hits was called Rich Girl, and we're playing it next.
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0: 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It's the Weekend Big Show with Johnny Cash. Got a request from Brian for this one. It's Ring of Fire.
1: Love is a burning thing, and it makes a fiery ring. 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

0: flames went higher, and it burns, burns, burns, the ring of fire, the ring of fire. 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
1: Just another one of those great songs by Johnny Cash. It makes you go, oh, wow, haven't heard that in a while. That's Ring of Fire, and you heard it right here on the TOC.
2: 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This Saturday, we'll see a 50% chance of showers, mostly cloudy skies, and a high of 80. Tonight, we can expect a 20% chance of showers and thunder, mostly cloudy skies, and a low of 62. And then tomorrow, Sunday, we're looking at a 20% chance of showers and thunderstorms, partly sunny skies, and a high of 82. Thanks for tuning in. 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

Now, if you're looking for a great song to play when you're driving down the road, there's one right there. Roll down the windows or put the top down and turn up Golden Earring, Radar Love. I like the part where they said they got Brenda Lee on the radio. Probably listening to this song called Dumb Dumb on the TOC. Here's Brenda.

0: You got Brenda Lee on the radio, just like Radar Love. That's Golden Earring into Brenda Lee and Dum Dum on the True Oldies Channel.
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1: 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This Saturday, we'll see a 50% chance of showers, mostly cloudy skies, and a high of 80. Tonight, we can expect a 20% chance of showers and thunder, mostly cloudy skies, and a low of 62. And then tomorrow, Sunday, we're looking at a 20% chance of showers and thunderstorms, partly sunny skies, and a high of 82. Thanks for tuning in. This is your True Oldies weather on FM 92.7.
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Oh, yeah. Al Wilson's that guy's name. He had a couple of hits. That was Show and Tell, preceded by Steppenwolf taking a magic carpet ride. And let's go with Johnny Rivers right now, doing a Motown tune. He turned it around and did his own version of Baby, I Need Your Lovin'.

playing the greatest hits of rock and roll, Motown, folk rock, Memphis soul, and one-hit wonders. All right here on

You got bad, bad Leroy Brown on the True Oldies channel. Shannon, keeping the music alive, one great song at a time. Let's go back and get a blast from the past right now. Maybe you remember this song if you were around when it was on the radio, or maybe you saw it in a movie somewhere and you weren't around when it was originally released. It's the Monotones and their only hit called The Book of Love.

0: You know, I got a buddy of mine by the name of Phil Hogan. We play a lot of golf together, and he loves the blast from the past that we play. And sometimes we irritate the other golfers because we do things like, oh, I wonder, wonder, who, and then they get, hey, can you shut up? I'm trying to hit the ball. Yeah, we'll do that one, and we'll do a little Dion and the Belmonts in there, too, sometimes. Coming up, for the greatest hits of rock and roll, pop and soul, it is your Saturday Big Show.
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official thing, and you can do whatever you want to do. Isley Brothers playing it on the True Oldies channel. I'm in the mood for the Isley Brothers. Let's go back and get another big hit they had. It was their version of Twist and Shout.

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1: 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This Saturday, we'll see a 50% chance of showers, mostly cloudy skies, and a high of 80. Tonight, we can expect a 20% chance of showers and thunder, mostly cloudy skies, and a low of 62. And then tomorrow, Sunday, we're looking at a 20% chance of showers and thunderstorms, partly sunny skies, and a high of 82. Thanks for tuning in. 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

0: playing Chicago on the Saturday Big Show. Shannon about ready to wrap it up and hit the road and teeing it up a little bit later today. Always got to play on a beautiful Saturday. Robbie Bridges rolls in here next. We love you for listening. Have a great weekend and bye, Buckaroos.
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1: 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This Saturday, we'll see a 50% chance of showers, mostly cloudy skies, and a high of 80. Tonight, we can expect a 20% chance of showers and thunder, mostly cloudy skies, and a low of 62. And then tomorrow, Sunday, we're looking at a 20% chance of showers and thunderstorms, partly sunny skies, and a high of 82. Thanks for tuning in. 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

station you can sing along to all weekend long. It's the True Oldies Channel and Robbie Bridges. Paul McCartney did this song at Taylor Swift's wedding the other day. I Want to Hold Your Hand, the Beatles.

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1: The True Oldies Time Machine all set up the flashback to this day in the summer of 1970. Let's see what five big songs were playing on the radio. From England, it's Vanity Fair and Hitchin' a Ride.

The fourth biggest single on this day back in 1970 featured Mike Panera and his group Blues Image from Tampa, Florida. Their only big hit, a gold single called Ride, Captain Ride.

Number three on this day back in 1970, The Temptations, and a song you could only get on a 45 that summer. No album had it until September. That's why the single Ball of Confusion sold like crazy.

and the number one song in America on July the 11th back in 1970 was by the Jackson 5. It was their third number one hit in a row, The Love You Save, on the True Oldies Channel.

0: Bobby Darin and Dream Lover on the Weekend TOC, where you always get the greatest hits. Jackson 5 off the Time Machine, Scott did, and Paul Revere and the Raiders kicked off the hour with Kicks. Coming up, we'll get on the Beach Boys. I got the theme from Rocky. We celebrated Sylvester Stallone's birthday this week. Tommy James, Three Dog Night, coming up.
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1: 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This Saturday, we'll see a 50% chance of showers, mostly cloudy skies, and a high of 80. Tonight, we can expect a 20% chance of showers and thunder, mostly cloudy skies, and a low of 62. And then tomorrow, Sunday, we're looking at a 20% chance of showers and thunderstorms, partly sunny skies, and a high of 82. Thanks for tuning in. 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

Big Load of Paul, he contacted us from Amarillo, Texas, and we're coming in loud and clear on his phone. Appreciate you streaming the True Oldies channel on the weekend. What a great request. This is a song called I Found Someone of My Own. They are Free Movement on the TOC.

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1: 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This Saturday, we'll see a 50% chance of showers, mostly cloudy skies, and a high of 80. Tonight, we can expect a 20% chance of showers and thunder, mostly cloudy skies, and a low of 62. And then tomorrow, Sunday, we're looking at a 20% chance of showers and thunderstorms, partly sunny skies, and a high of 82. Thanks for tuning in. 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

0: Four Seasons and Dawn on the weekend. TOC, good summer song ahead of that. One Hit Wonder stuff from First Class, Beach Baby. Coming up, BTO, Marvin Gaye, and the Beatles.
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1: 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This Saturday, we'll see a 50% chance of showers, mostly cloudy skies, and a high of 80. Tonight, we can expect a 20% chance of showers and thunder, mostly cloudy skies, and a low of 62. And then tomorrow, Sunday, we're looking at a 20% chance of showers and thunderstorms, partly sunny skies, and a high of 82. Thanks for tuning in. 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

Well, the requests continue to come in for Bonnie Tyler. We lost her this week, 75 years old, after a short but difficult illness. We were hoping she might make it through, but sadly she did not. But her music and her unmistakable sound of her voice live on and on. Here's a big one for Bonnie. It's called It's a Heartache on the TOC. It's

0: remembering the late, great Bonnie Tyler, who passed away this week. So many great hits like that one and Total Eclipse of the Heart, Holding Out for a Hero. Bonnie Tyler on the True Oldies channel. And on the weekend, I am Robbie Bridges, working with more great oldies coming up.
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1: 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This Saturday, we'll see a 50% chance of showers, mostly cloudy skies, and a high of 80. Tonight, we can expect a 20% chance of showers and thunder, mostly cloudy skies, and a low of 62. And then tomorrow, Sunday, we're looking at a 20% chance of showers and thunderstorms, partly sunny skies, and a high of 82. Thanks for tuning in. This is your True Oldies weather on FM 92.7.
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1: July 11th.
0: Here's what happened on this day in music history. Back in 1964, Dick Clark welcomed a brand new country star to American Bandstand, an Oklahoma kid named Roger Miller. He had two big summer singles, one called Dang Me and one on the way called Chug-a-Lug.
2: Chug-a-Lug, Chug-a-Lug.
0: The Who hit the charts this week in the summer of 1970 with their live version of an Eddie Cochran song, Summertime Blues. In the True Oldies birthday book, movie star Tab Hunter was born on July the 11th. So was Bonnie Pointer from the Pointer Sisters and Indianapolis native Thurston Harris, who had the hit Little Bitty Pretty One. And happy birthday to Richie Sambora, a guitar player who's worked with the John Bon Jovi band. And on July the 11th in 1963, the Beatles were in the middle of a week-long stay in the British town of Margate. They were doing two shows a day along with this British invasion group, Billy J. Kramer and the Dakotas, on the TOC.

0: Dion does the Drifters. Here's his cover of Drift Drop on the True Oldies channel off the rock and roll calendar for this Super Saturday. Billy J. Kramer with his band The Dakotas, some British Invasion stuff, Bad to Me, and the first big hit for Neil Diamond kicked off this hour. Great Oldies with Cherry Cherry. Do one for my friend Danny in Hamden, Connecticut. He loves Lou Rawls, always playing for him. I got a big one from Elvis Presley, plus Sonny and Cher.
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1: 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This Saturday, we'll see a 50% chance of showers, mostly cloudy skies, and a high of 80. Tonight, we can expect a 20% chance of showers and thunder, mostly cloudy skies, and a low of 62. And then tomorrow, Sunday, we're looking at a 20% chance of showers and thunderstorms, partly sunny skies, and a high of 82. Thanks for tuning in. 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

I'm going to say happy birthday to Joe listening to us in Connecticut. Thank you, buddy. Appreciate you being a part of TOC Nation. Ooh, he surprised me with this request. We haven't done this song in a while. Our buddy Lightning Lou Christie singing Rhapsody in the Rain on the TOC.

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1: 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This Saturday, we'll see a 50% chance of showers, mostly cloudy skies, and a high of 80. Tonight, we can expect a 20% chance of showers and thunder, mostly cloudy skies, and a low of 62. And then tomorrow, Sunday, we're looking at a 20% chance of showers and thunderstorms, partly sunny skies, and a high of 82. Thanks for tuning in. This is your True Oldies weather on FM 92.7.
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0: Rick Derringer, former frontman of the McCoys, doing rock and roll a hoochie-coo on the Saturday Night True Oldies channel. And I'm Robbie Bridges. Got a request for Sugarloaf. That's coming up. We'll get the Beach Boys in here, plus some Motown from Martha and the Vandellas on the True Oldies channel coming up.
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1: 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Tonight, we can expect a 20% chance of showers and thunder, mostly cloudy skies, and a low of 62. And then tomorrow, Sunday, we're looking at a 20% chance of showers and thunderstorms, partly sunny skies, and a high of 82. Thanks for tuning in. 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

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Let's do this one for Dave in Sparks, Nevada. He wants to hear the King, Elvis, with Love Me.

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1: 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Tonight, we can expect a 20% chance of showers and thunder, mostly cloudy skies, and a low of 62. And then tomorrow, Sunday, we're looking at a 20% chance of showers and thunderstorms, partly sunny skies, and a high of 82. Thanks for tuning in. 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

0: The top five come alive. 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
1: The True Oldies Time Machine. All set up to flash back to this day in the summer of 1970. Let's see what five big songs were playing on the radio. From England, it's Vanity Fair and Hitchin' a Ride.

The fourth biggest single on this day back in 1970 featured Mike Panera and his group Blues Image from Tampa, Florida. Their only big hit, a gold single called Ride, Captain Ride.

Number three on this day back in 1970, The Temptations, and a song you could only get on a 45 that summer. No album had it until September. That's why the single Ball of Confusion sold like crazy.

and the number one song in America on July the 11th back in 1970 was by the Jackson 5. It was their third number one hit in a row, The Love You Save, on the True Oldies Channel.

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1: 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Tonight, we can expect a 20% chance of showers and thunder, mostly cloudy skies, and a low of 62. And then tomorrow, Sunday, we're looking at a 20% chance of showers and thunderstorms, partly sunny skies, and a high of 82. Thanks for tuning in. 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